suddenly something struck me, and I fell right into a big, big sleep, full of weird dreams and bright, mesmerizing colors and stuff. 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

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And that stick a sense, I hear me, Jones, to cut alongside Colombo.

0: going out to the fam. See him?
1: Man, Synapse.
0: My main man, Surreal.
1: How you feel about the status of the world, yo? What do you think?
0: The sickness.
1: Right.
0: We got the fire for the purification. Worry not, brethren.

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It seems I have been walking for years and years and years, and I don't know where I'm going. I hear the sound leading me on, and I don't know where it is taking me.

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A machine, it has done its work, played its part well, without a scratch in our bodies. We bid it

0: Hey, Martha, where are you going?
1: Oh, I'm going to the desert.
0: Now, listen, Mama, can't Papa join you?
1: No, I'm going by myself.
0: Well, all right, then, baby, go ahead, then.
1: Don't need no company. I'm going to the desert.

0: was a DJ.
1: What?
0: I was a DJ.
1: A music DJ?
0: Yeah.
1: Nah, man, I don't believe it.
0: Really?

0: start remembering what you hear.
1: Well, hi out there, and welcome to...
0: And now, the world's foremost authority.
2: Check it out! Wearing the red straight shirt!
1: Cut! What do you do? It's a highly specialized field. Playing records.
0: Constant fun.
3: Are you ready? Let's motivate.
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0: You're there creating, thinking,
7: feeling,
0: doing. It's a lot of fun to do.

0: shut up.
1: Give the best at which you feel you are capable.
2: Is that good?
0: It's only good when people listen. But if people don't listen to it, then it's no good. No, that's wrong. You'll do it this way. You'll do it this way. He's having a ball.
3: DJ work is one of the most rewarding and enjoyable tasks a person can set for himself.
4: Maman?
2: Oui?
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I'd like to just continue to be able to express myself as best as I can on the instrument. And I feel like I have a lot of work to do still. You know, I'm a student of the drums. And I'm also a teacher of the drums, too.

And I would like to be able to continue to let what is inside of me, which comes from all the music that I hear, you know, I'd like for that to come out. And it's like, it's not really me that's coming. The music's coming through me. The music's coming through.